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We're spending a whole lot of time daily just worrying. You're going to be surprised because it's considerable. 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
1: Hey, it's Michelle Faye. I am checking out on this Friday night, but I appreciate you letting us keep you company and making us your soundtrack as we're kicking off your weekend. Here's Elton John. Have a great one.

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I'm Michelle Fay, and you can keep up with news and events right here in Columbia and Greene counties. 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

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I'm Jeff Davis. You probably have us as your number one preset in the car, and now you can make us number one on your free iHeart app. Make us number one so we're always just a tap away.

Oldies 93.5 with Columbia and Green's greatest hits of the 60s, 70s, and 80s. Cool and the Gang coming up as we roll through another long set of the greatest hits back to back. I'm Jeff Davis. You know how it is. You wake up in the morning and you just feel kind of, not really there. So you turn on some music to start your day and all the bad stuff slips away. Boston, More Than a Feeling.

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the home of Kevin Rush in the morning, Oldies 93.5. I'm Jeff Davis. We're making it through the night with more of the greatest hits back to back. Here's America back into a long set for you.

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I'm Jeff Davis from Kinderhook to Cairo and Copaic to Germantown. 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

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Fleetwood Mac is coming up as we roll through another long set of the greatest hits back-to-back. I'm Jeff Davis. All the sounds of the ocean. So peaceful. Here's Otis Redding.

Oldies 93.5 with Columbia and Green's greatest hits of the 60s, 70s, and 80s. I'm Jeff Davis heading toward 2 o'clock. It's another long set of the greatest hits back to back. Starting Monday morning, we've got your share of $250,000. Where do you want to go in the U.S.? That trip you've always wanted to take, a landmark, a national park. We're going to get you there starting Monday morning. Listen for the keywords.

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I'm Jeff Davis. 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

Columbia and Green's greatest hits of the 60s, 70s, and 80s. Oldies 93.5. It's all right now because it is the weekend, and it's just started, too. I'm Jeff Davis. Just after 2 o'clock, Billy Joel and...

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I'm Jeff Davis. 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

Columbia and Green's greatest hits of the 60s, 70s, and 80s, oldies 93.5. I'm Jeff Davis. It's Foreigner. They're on tour this year. The Guess Who? Well, they're also on tour. And they're coming up. Fleetwood Mac, they're not on tour, although Stevie Nicks is. And they're on the way, too. These guys doing it, too. Eagles.

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I'm Jeff Davis. 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

Columbia and Green's greatest hits of the 60s, 70s, and 80s. Oldies 93.5. I'm Jeff Davis. Heart is coming up as we roll through this long set back-to-back Monday morning. You can win your share of 250 grand as we celebrate America 250. 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You could win 2,500 bucks to take that America.

Oldies 93.5. What about love? There's heart. I'm Jeff Davis. Got your weekend rock and roll soundtrack here. The Mamas and the Papas, Paul McCartney and Wings coming up. Another long set as we head toward 4 o'clock. Speaking of McCartney, his new album, The Boys of Dungeon Lane, it came out yesterday. So you should be able to pick that up. He also released a 10-minute film of himself talking about songs on the album with the actor Paul Mescal, who

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Proof that hard work and caffeine pay off. 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

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I'm Jeff Davis. 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

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I'm Jeff Davis. 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
1: I'm Jeff Davis. Keep hanging on. The Commodores are coming up as we roll through a long set back-to-back. Foreigner and Skynyrd on tour this year. The Double Trouble Double Vision Tour kicks off July 23rd. Got a

Oldies 93.5, playing Columbia and Green's greatest hits of the 60s, 70s, and 80s. Elton John working on a new album, despite the fact that he is having some vision problems. Seven tracks written by Bernie Taupin. Jeff Davis back into a long set. Billy Joel.

Oldies 93.5, playing Columbia and Green's greatest hits of the 60s, 70s, and 80s. Good morning. It is just after 5 o'clock. I'm Jeff Davis. The Eagles and Fleetwood Mac are coming up. Daryl Hall, John Oates, and Maneater. You know, the video had a real man-eating animal in it, a panther, an actual panther. Daryl Hall said that got loose at one time and started roaming the set. So he went home. Here's all in

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Bonnie Tyler, Holding Out for a Hero, another one of those songs from the Footloose soundtrack. I'm Jeff Davis. Steppenwolf coming up now. Dobie.

Oldies, 93.5, Columbia and Green's greatest hits of the 60s, 70s, and 80s. Good morning, I'm Jeff Davis. Heading towards 6 o'clock, enjoy the rest of your Saturday. Stay right here for the greatest hits back-to-back. It's your weekend rock and roll soundtrack.

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It gave a little sparkle. 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
1: The micro blue moon. 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And we won't have another one until December of 2028.

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Kelly's 93.5 with Columbia and Green's greatest hits of the 60s, 70s, and 80s. Carmen wants to hear some Michael Jackson while she's washing her car this morning. We'll do that next.

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I'm Jeff Davis. 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

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I'm Jeff Davis, and we are back into another long set of the greatest hits. Elton John, great album, Goodbye, Yellow Brick Road.

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I'm Jeff Davis. 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

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I'm Jeff Davis. 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

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Whether it's Saturday in the park or on the job, in the car, whatever you got going on, thanks for hanging out with us all weekend long. Jeff Davis just kicked off another long set of the greatest hits for you. Foundations and Build Me Up, Buttercup.

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1: Just after noontime, I'm Jeff Davis. Got Cyndi Lauper and Supertramp coming up for you. These guys doing that Windy Cities tour with Chicago. 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

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Oldies 93.5. Smokey and the Miracles coming up. Also, Eddie Money with Ronnie Spector. It's more of the greatest hits back to back. I'm Jeff Davis. Just after 1 o'clock, here's Elton. It's a

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I'm Jeff Davis. You can keep up with news and events here in Columbia and Greene counties. 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

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I'm Jeff Davis. 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

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Oldies 93.5. I'm Jeff Davis. We are heading toward 2 o'clock. Just kicked off another long set of the greatest hits back to back. It's your weekend rock and roll soundtrack. Here's Bill Withers and Lean On Me.

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I'm Jeff Davis. Thanks, Cooksaki and Chatham, for listening to Columbia and Green's greatest hits of the 60s and 70s on Oldies 93.5.

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I'm Jeff Davis. Enjoy the rest of your Saturday. And have a great weekend, too. We've got your weekend rock and roll soundtrack right here, so don't go anywhere without us. And the emotions, best

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1: I'm Jeff Tyson. Hope your weekend is going well. Boy, the music is looking so good this afternoon. Marvin Gaye's coming up for us. Steppenwolf taking us on a magic carpet ride not too far. And Seals and Crofts right around the corner. Here are the Bangles.

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The Lemmy and Green's greatest hits of the 60s, 70s, and 80s. Oldies 93.5. I'm Jeff Tyson. Thank you, Laura, for checking in. You got it. And I like this one, too. It's Take It Easy. Here are the Eagles for Laura and everybody working this afternoon.

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And have you checked out the TalkBack feature on the iHeartRadio app yet? 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

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I'm Jeff Tyson. Laura, so glad you're listening. I appreciate you checking in while you're working this afternoon. It's the Eagles for you and already gone.

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1: I'm Jeff Tyson. The variety is what we love around here. The Temptations are coming up for us. Kenny Loggins on the way too. Here's Elton John and Tiny Dancer.

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Hey, it's Jeff Tyson. 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
1: I'm Jeff Tyson. Michael Jackson's on the way for us, not too far away. Yeah, we're also going to get to some fun from the Beach Boys. Wouldn't it be nice? Here's Fleetwood Mac.

Congratulations to the class of 2026. That diploma looks great on you. Columbia and Green's 60s, 70s, and 80s. 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
1: I'm Jeff Tyson. I've got the Mamas and the Papas coming up for us. Also on the way, Bob Seger, not too far. This guy back out on the road this year, loving it. John Mellencamp.

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1: I'm Jeff Tyson. That is going to do it for me. Have a marvelous rest of your weekend, and we'll do it again soon. I promise you that. Isn't she lovely? 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

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I'm Jeff Stevens. We're highlighting duos and duets from the 80s. A duo would be like Daryl Hall and John Oates, who we heard just a few minutes ago, worked together for many, many years. A duet is more of a one-off situation, like this song from 1985 from Philip Bailey of Earth, Wind & Fire and Phil Collins. They teamed up for Easy Lover on the 80s show.

Oldies 93.5 with Columbia and Green's greatest hits of the 60s, 70s, and 80s. Thanks for checking out the 80s show. I'm Jeff Stevens. We're highlighting duos and duets from the 80s. This would be a duet from a movie soundtrack, An Officer and a Gentleman. Joe Cocker and Jennifer Warnes teamed up for Up Where We Belong on the 80s show.

Columbia and Green's greatest hits of the 60s, 70s, and 80s, Oldies 93.5. Highlighting duos and duets from the 80s. Of course, duos work together all the time. Duets came together for maybe one song, occasionally two songs. In 1989, a couple rockers got together for this big hit called Close My Eyes Forever, the duet of Lita Ford and Ozzy Osbourne on the 80s show.

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